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6: Everybody's still talking about this. 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

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Yeah, is it just me?

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0: It's DJ Q.

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11: Across the country right now, at this very moment, there are probably arguments taking place about who's doing more of the housework, the homework, the shuttling of kids from this activity to that. It's true. By and large, women do more of this than men. But doesn't have to be that way. And if you and your spouse can level that playing field, it's going to make both of you and your kids happier. Psychologist Yelena Kecmanovic says this might be how you get there. As hard as it might be at first, try to think of your partner like a teammate, not an adversary. Learn how to do some of the chores your partner does to get a better understanding of how much effort something takes. And finally, take the time to acknowledge what the other person is doing. And every now and then, even express your appreciation. That'll go a long way. I'm Dr. Sanjay Gupta, helping you live a better life.
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26: Yo, Chavez. It's Pete. I'm up

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Johnny Dang.

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2: Everybody's still talking about this. 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

Young, they'll get you some money. Young, they'll get you some money. 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Young, they'll get you some money. Young, they'll get you some money. 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

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I'm the pleaser. I'm trying to have that body shaking like a seizure. 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Take it off. Take it off. Take it off. Lights off. Lights off. Lights on. Lights on. Lights off. Lights off. Lights on. Lights on. Lights off. Lights off. Take it off. I want you to take it off. Take it off. Take it off. Take it off. Lights off. Lights off. Lights on. 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
13: Kansas City was placed number 9 on the list for the top 10 worst drivers in America.
14: Oh, my God.
13: I know none of you are the cause of this problem on our roads. Have you experienced some bad driving in Missouri? Good morning.
15: I'm from Michigan, so it's a whole different story down here. I tell everybody they come here, don't get on the highway unless you have to.
13: What kind of car are you rolling around in?
15: I got an Avalanche.
13: Oh, Lord, that's a big old thing, too. You sure you're not contributing to the problems on the road?
15: I'm a big guy, you know. You said something before about the perfect guy.
13: Uh-huh.
15: You described me to a T. I'm 6'4", about 320, you know, bald head, caramel color, like you said. But unfortunately, I'm married.
13: Well, that's not unfortunately, friend. What you
15: talking about? For you, for your perfect guy scenario.
13: Not unfortunately for me, no. I want you to stay with your lady.
10: Wake up.
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I'm player. Okay. I don't stand out. 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As soon as I walk through the door, what you doing? Tell Shredder to pull up. 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What we doing? 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
13: Well, that's not unfortunately, friend. 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
13: Not unfortunately for me, no. I want you to stay with your lady.
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can't f no. She thinks she mean when she driving in sport. 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

0: City. Lotto has been added to the Kansas City Doja Cat date. Ooh, that's my trick. It's now Doja Cat and Lotto.
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4: Everybody's still talking about this. Kansas City was placed number 9 on the list for the top 10 worst drivers in America.
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6: Everybody's still talking about this. Kansas City was placed number 9 on the list for the top 10 worst drivers in America.
7: Oh, my God.
6: I know none of you are the cause of this problem on our roads. Have you experienced some bad driving in Missouri? 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
8: I'm from Michigan, so it's a whole different story down here. 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
6: What kind of car are you rolling around in?
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6: Well, that's not unfortunately, friend. 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
6: Not unfortunately for me, no. I want you to stay with your lady.
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0: Everybody's still talking about this.
8: Kansas City was placed number 9 on the list for the top 10 worst drivers in America.
9: Oh my God.
8: I know none of you are the cause of this problem on our roads. Have you experienced some bad driving in Missouri? Good morning.
10: I'm from Michigan, so it's a whole different story down here. I tell everybody they come here, don't get on the highway unless you have to.
8: What kind of car are you rolling around in?
10: I got an Avalanche.
8: Oh, Lord, that's a big old thing, too. You sure you're not contributing to the problems on the road?
10: I'm a big guy, you know. You said something before about the perfect guy.
8: Uh-huh.
10: I'll describe me to a T. I'm 6'4", about 320. You know, bald head, caramel color, like you said, but unfortunately, I'm married.
8: Well, that's not unfortunately, friend. Which is.
10: Well, I'm talking about for you, for your that scenario.
8: Not unfortunately for me, no. I want you to stay with your lady.
0: Wake up. Wake up with the Shea Moore Morning Show.

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Big Master P vibe, no limit. 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

0: 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Somebody tell them people Mr. Hem is here.
1: Whoa, whoa, whoa, whoa, whoa, whoa.
0: Mr. Hem is here.
1: Whoa, whoa, whoa, whoa, whoa, whoa.
0: Mr. Hem.

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8: Kansas City was placed number 9 on the list for the top 10 worst drivers in America.
9: Oh, my God.
8: I know none of you are the cause of this problem on our roads. Have you experienced some bad driving in Missouri? Good morning.
10: I'm from Michigan, so it's a whole different story down here. I tell everybody they come here, don't get on the highway unless you have to.
8: What kind of car are you rolling around in?
10: I got an Avalanche.
8: Oh, Lord, that's a big old thing, too. You sure you're not contributing to the problems on the road?
10: I'm a big guy, you know. You said something before about the perfect guy.
8: Uh-huh.
10: You described me to a T. I'm 6'4", about 320. You know, bald head, caramel color, like you said, but unfortunately, I'm married.
8: But that's not unfortunately, friend. Which is.
10: Well, I'm talking about for you, for your scenario.
8: Not unfortunately for me, no. I want you to stay with your lady.
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7: Everybody's still talking about this.
8: Kansas City was placed number 9 on the list for the top 10 worst drivers in America.
9: Oh my God.
8: I know none of you are the cause of this problem on our roads. Have you experienced some bad driving in Missouri? Good morning.
10: I'm from Michigan, so it's a whole different story down here. 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
8: What kind of car are you rolling around in?
10: I got an Avalanche.
8: Oh, Lord, that's a big old thing, too. You sure you're not contributing to the problems on the road?
10: I'm a big guy, you know. You said something before about the perfect guy.
8: Uh-huh.
10: You describe me to a T. I'm 6'4", about 320. You know, bald head, caramel color, like you said, but unfortunately, I'm married.
8: But that's not unfortunately, friend.
10: Well, I'm talking about for you, but you're that scenario.
8: Not unfortunately for me, no. I want you to stay with your lady.
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2: Welcome to another edition of Caring for KC. My name is Darren Story. You're listening to us on all of our Cumulus stations across the metropolitan area. It is my pleasure to have from Jackson County, CASA, the president and CEO, Angie Blumel, and the director of the Chiefs Charity Game, Courtney Forkham. They're here to talk about their organization as well as the Chiefs Charity Game. This is their first time on the program. Welcome. How are you?
3: Great. Thanks so much for having us. We are really excited to be here with you today.
2: All right. I'm excited to have you. So, Angie, let's start with you. Just in case someone doesn't know what Jackson County CASA is or what you all do, could you give us a brief synopsis of that?
3: Absolutely. So CASA stands for Court Appointed Special Advocates. And since 1983, Jackson County CASA has existed to serve children who are in foster care due to experiencing abuse or neglect. How we do this is by recruiting and training community volunteers, people like you and me, Darren, who are interested in helping to have a positive impact on a child's life, a child who is experiencing, you know, something really difficult right now, and that's being in foster care.
2: Sure. And, you know, Angie, we know that, there is a huge need for this type of service. Can you tell me a little bit about how that engagement goes with the public and with the children, your clients as well?
3: That's a great question, because a lot of times people will ask, they'll hear about Jackson County CASA and they'll ask, you know, what kind of skills do I need? Do I need specialized training to be a court-appointed special advocate volunteer? And the short answer is no. You really just need to have a heart and a desire to help kids, to be that champion for a child who is going through a very difficult time. And we will provide the rest. We will provide training and support so that a volunteer has all the tools that they need to advocate for the best interests of children in foster care in Jackson County.
2: We're on with Angie Blumel and Courtney Forkham of Jackson County CASA. And Courtney, I'm coming to you now. You are the director of the Chiefs Charity Game, and that sounds like a big deal.
3: Yes.
2: I think we all know what that game is. Training camp is just now starting, so we know it's close. Let's talk about that.
4: Absolutely. Yeah. For anyone who doesn't actually know what the Chiefs Charity Game is, it was established in 1985 by Lamar Hunt and the Hunt family. And we are so pleased to partner with the Hunt Family Foundation as a beneficiary from 2024 to 2026. So, Darren, this is our last year as we gear up for the final Chiefs Charity Game that will be on Saturday, August 15th at 3 p.m. at Arrowhead.
2: Okay. And how much money have you guys raised up to this point from the Chiefs Charity Game?
4: Great question. We're a little over 880,000. So we know we're going to pass that $1 million mark this year. And we're really excited for some big goals to be crushed.
2: And Angie, how important is it to have a partnership with the Chiefs and the Hunt family? They have over the years been very philanthropic, as you know, and having that 3-year commitment especially must be really important.
3: It's so important, especially right now. We need more court-appointed special advocate volunteers now than ever. Last year, we served our highest number of children and families that we've ever served in the history of the organization. 1,368 children were served by Jackson County CASA. And to do that, we need dedicated volunteers, to advocate for their best interests. So this partnership with the Hunt family and the Kansas City Chiefs could not have come at a better time. Yes, we will absolutely raise some funds for the organization through this partnership, but more importantly, it has helped us to get the word out that we need CASA volunteers. And I would say to anybody listening right now, if you've heard of CASA before, or even if you haven't, it's something you've thought about, that, you know, I really would like to help kids, and in particular, help kids in foster care, now's the time. Please don't wait. We need you. And you can find lots of information on our website at casakc.org.
2: CasaKC.org, CasaKC.org. Courtney, before we go, let's give them the date for the game again so everybody can come out, because what is it? A portion of the proceeds from that game come to you guys, right?
4: Absolutely. Absolutely. Yes. All information, if anyone is interested in just donating to the cause, if they can't make it to the game, we'd love to have them just go to chiefscharitygame.com. You can also find your way around if you go to CasaKC.org to obviously volunteer. But the game date again is Saturday, August 10th at 3 p.m. at Arrowhead Stadium. We will actually be playing Los Angeles. So we're excited for a really good preseason rematch, right? It should be a great time. And if everyone does come out, we get half the proceeds of the 50-50 raffle as well. There will be a lot of moments where you'll see CASA showcased and on the forefront with a commercial. We'll have a champion kit of the game. We're excited to have that day be really special for Jackson County CASA.
2: Fantastic. And I have one final question for Angie. One of the things about volunteering is a lot of people don't because no one asks them, or they think they can't do it, or it's hard, or it's hard to even engage. What's a simple 30-second, 45-second elevator pitch on how someone who might be interested in this cause, how do you make it easy for people to become a volunteer?
3: Absolutely. So again, go to that website, CasaKC.org, click on volunteer. And what that does is it opens up many opportunities for you to attend an info session. 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I have volunteers tell me all the time that they get way more out of their volunteer experience than they give. And our volunteers give a lot of their time and their energy and their compassion to children in foster care. But it's just such a wonderful opportunity. And I would encourage people just start by learning more. Check out our website, maybe attend an info session, and we'd love to talk with you further about it.
2: Angie, Courtney, thank you for coming on the program. 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
2: All right, we got more Caring for KC. We'll be right back. 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
2: Welcome back to Caring for KC. My name is Darren Story. You're listening to us on all of our Cumulus stations across the metropolitan area. My pleasure to have from Elite Comics, William Benderup. He is here to talk about Summer Jam 2. 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Stores raises $1,000 for every year it's been in business. This year's goal is $34,000. And this sounds like this is going to be a great event that's going to bring a lot of happiness to kids here in our city. William, welcome to the show. How are you?
1: Yeah, thanks for having me.
2: All right, so let's talk about Summer Jam 2. Tell us what it's all about and what it looks like.
1: What it's all about is raising money for the kids and Children's Mercy over Christmas. So we want to raise that $34,000. So we want to buy a Christmas gift for every kid and every sibling in every Mercy in the city.
2: Wow, that is ambitious. Okay, so the event looks like... it's going to be Saturday, August 15th, by the way, from 9 a.m. to 4 p.m. at Ranch Mart Shopping Center. And so what does it look like? What, when people come to Summer Jam 2, what will they expect?
1: So that's where Ranch Mart South, lower level, that's where we moved our warehouse. We have a 6,000-square-foot warehouse with about available as dollar comics have about 140,000 $1 comics.
2: Wow.
1: Then we have another whole room of toys and statues and t-shirts and art supplies and all kinds of stuff. Then in the front, we have another big room that's full of 25 different local artists, sculptors, comic book artists, toy designers, all kinds of different stuff. So you just come and meet a bunch of great creative people, get some art from them, come in and buy some comics from us. We're right across from the Ranchmore Movie Theater. So they'll have their concession stand open. You can, you know, take a break in the middle, get a snack, get back in there, go through boxes, and help us take care of these kids.
2: And so I'm assuming that the proceeds on that day go to the goal that you're trying to reach, correct?
1: 100%.
2: 100%.
1: 100%. Every dollar you spend, not from the artists, they're their own separate animals. Everything you spend with us, everything in that warehouse, everything in the hallway, everything you buy, comic-wise, 100% goes to the toy drive.
2: Okay, so for the sake of someone who's listening who might be an enthusiast, can you describe some of the things one might find in

0: boxes, you never get through them all. It's an all day just dig and find the cool stuff. My favorite part of it is to see people going through a box and they're like, oh, I'll pass that. I don't collect that. And then they'll go like, oh, wait a minute. Here's like 25 of them in a row. They're like, dang it, now I guess I do collect this.
1: Okay.
0: And they'll pull out big stacks and start new collections. And it's really cool to see the people kind of cooperate. They'll talk to each other. And one guy over here will say, I'm looking for Justice League. And a guy across the room will go like, hey, there's a bunch of Justice League in this box over here. And they'll all kind of help each other find what they're looking for. It's cool.
1: We're on with William Bender up. He's here from Elite Comics. Summer Jam 2 is an annual event that's going to be raising money for Children's Mercy Toy Drive. And this 100% of all the proceeds, everything you buy on this day on Saturday, August 15th from 9 a.m. to 4 p.m. at the Ranchmore Shopping Center, 100% of the proceeds go to these kids for Christmas gifts for not only them, but their siblings. That's amazing. So, William, I have to ask you this. Are you a Marvel or a DC guy, or are you just a comic guy?
0: I like both. I like, there's characters I like in all of them. I like all the Marvel, DC, indie, you know, I like all different kind of stuff.
1: Okay. All right. And so, will people find all that? Like, will they find?
0: Oh, yeah.
1: So
0: you'll find every character that's ever been. There's something in there. You know, there'll be indie stuff. We also have like 3,000 or 4,000 trades, you know, the bigger graphic novel size books,
1: yeah,
0: $5 for those. We have like thousands of those for sale as well. We've got toys, statues, hot toys, which are these super elaborate big kid toys. It's like a 12-inch action figure that costs, you know, $300 or $400 for, you know, like dad's toys. Don't play with them.
1: Yeah. Yeah, that's...
0: And the artist thing is really cool. We got, you know, guys that do sculpt Hallmark superhero figures and sure. Guys that do direct movies and guys... We have the guy who does the voice for Dungeon Crawler Carl on the cartoon. I mean, just all various different kinds of artists. You'll be able to meet a lot of cool people.
1: That is amazing. Summer Jam 2. Hosted by Elite Comics. Again, they're raising money for the comic book stores. What they're doing is giving it to Children's Mercy for their toy drive this coming holiday season. Their goal is $34,000. William, if anybody wanted more information about this, how could they contact you?
0: Probably they could call the store, which is 345-9910-913. Or really just follow us on Facebook. I put lots of updates on our Facebook and Instagram of everything we're doing. And so we raise all this money, and then about December 20th, we go on a giant shopping trip.
1: Wow.
0: Children's Mercy gives us a shopping trip, and we go and destroy a Target. When we leave, there's not a Paw Patrol item of any kind in that building.
1: That's amazing.
0: We did 45 shopping carts last year.
1: That's awesome.
0: It took us a 24-foot U-Haul truck to take it to the hospital.
1: That's amazing. That is amazing. Wow.
0: So the parents don't have to worry about it. You know, they got a sick kid. A lot of them are staying at Ronald McDonald House.
1: Yeah.
0: The store is set up inside the hospital.
1: Wow.
0: So they just go from their kid's room down to this first floor. They set up a whole shopping area, and the kid, they can pick their sick kid, their well kids, everybody, and we just take care of that. Take care of the kid, take it off the parents' plate. They don't have time to go out and go to stores. They just take care of it right there in the building.
1: All right. That's amazing. We need more stuff like that. William, thank you for what you're doing for those kids and their families. Summer Jam 2, Saturday, August 15th from 9 a.m. to 4 p.m. at the Ranch Mart Shopping Center. 100% of the proceeds go to the kids at Children's Mercy. Thanks for doing what you're doing. Thanks for coming on the show.
0: All right. Thanks for having me. I appreciate you.
1: All right. We got more Caring for Casey. We'll be right back. Hey, this is Darren Story. 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You don't need to be perfect. 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
1: Welcome to another edition of Caring for KC. My name is Darren Story. You're listening to us on all of our Cumulus stations across the metropolitan area. My pleasure to have on the program Vicki Miller. She represents the Blue Spring City Theater, and they are hosting a talent competition called Blue Springs Got Talent. They're looking for talent from all throughout the metro to enter, and it's going to be Saturday, September the 12th, from noon to 4 p.m. at the Adams Point Conference Center in Blue Springs. Vicki, welcome to the program. How are you?
2: I'm wonderful. Thank you for having me.
1: All right, so tell us about the Blue Springs City Theater first. Like, what is that?
2: Blue Springs City Theater is a all-volunteer-run 501c3 nonprofit community theater in Blue Springs. We are actually in our 40th year as a community organization, and we have just performed a variety of on-stage performances over the years, everything from youth productions to adult productions to musicals to plays to cabarets to just any number of different types of performing opportunities. And it's part of our mission to make theater accessible. That includes both for people to participate. There's no cost for them to participate. The ticket prices we keep low so we can make theater accessible to the general public as well, to be able to come out and see some quality shows and have a good time. And in the last few years, we've even added some programming that really focuses on inclusion, and that we've included, we've become a chapter of the Penguin Project, which is a theater program that was started 20 years ago by a pediatrician in Illinois. And that program is focused on kids with disabilities. And in those shows, they get to be the stars of the show and get on stage, and they're paired with a peer mentor. And it's just been an amazing experience. We've done that for the last couple of years, and we're growing that. And we've been expanding some adult programming as well through the Center for Developmental Disabilities. So we're just really trying to keep theater inclusive for all. And then kind of branching into our talent show, we're trying to just really get the word out to the community and have them, everybody in the community, joining us as well, just to kind of, you know, involve everybody in the gift of the performing arts.
1: We're on with Vicki Miller. She is with the Blue Springs City Theater. She's here to talk about Blue Springs Got Talent, which is going to be Saturday, September the 12th from noon to 4 p.m. You know, funny story, Vicki. The Arts KC over here in Missouri, downtown, used to have this thing called Kansas City's Got Talent. Mm-hmm. Right? All right. So I was in the first one, and I won it.
2: Congratulations.
1: I sang Marvin Gaye, Let's Get It On, and I won the whole thing. So then after that, I started emceeing it for the rest of the time that they had it. But it was a really great experience, and it was called Art at Work. And so people, all different companies, sent people from their jobs, and they represented their companies, and they had this great big talent show. So you're looking to get people to come? Do they have to audition? What is the process? What does that look like?
2: So we have an online registration that anybody who's interested in it can be, it doesn't have to be just people in Blue Springs. It's anywhere within the metro. If anybody wants to come out and join us and give it a try and have some fun. There is an online registration. They can sign up. And then on September 12th at the Adams Point Conference Center, we're having a showcase of talent where those who sign up have a chance to just perform in front of our judges and an audience. And we're going to select five finalists to move on to our finals performance at the Blue Springs Fall Fun Fest the following weekend. And at that point, they'll get to perform. It'll be audience participation voting. There will be some cash prizes and the bragging rights of audience favorite, along with some season tickets to our theater. So,
1: All right. Now, will it look like America's Got Talent? Have y'all taken any elements of that to put it in the show and the production?
2: Yeah, so it's kind of modeled in that way. Okay. Although I think our judges, hopefully most all of our judges will be kinder than some of them are not. We're not looking for, we want everybody to feel welcome and loved and appreciated. So, but we do expect to have some fun with it. We do kind of setting it up in that format where the performer will get their time to come out on stage. There'll be a judging event, and then we'll move on to the next performer, and then at the end we'll announce the finalists.
1: All right. This sounds like it's going to be a lot of fun. It's Blue Springs City Theater. They are presenting Blue Springs Got Talent. It's going to be September the 12th from noon to 4 p.m. at the Adams Point Conference Center. If someone wants to know how to get in touch or fill out the form online, where do they go? Where do they go, Vicki?
2: They can go straight to bluespringsgottalent.org. And on that form, there's a link to fill out the registration form. There is a $25 registration fee, and we do need everybody to register by August 31st. So time is ticking. But they can go there. There's more information on that website as well about the event and additional details.
1: Okay, I have one more question.
2: Sure.
1: I'm curious about this. I know, I think it's America's Got Talent, or if, I don't know if it's The Voice, but if someone were to register and they were once a professional, would that disqualify them?
2: Absolutely not.
1: Okay.
2: Anybody who would like to perform is welcome to join us.
1: Okay. All right. I don't know. I'm sitting here thinking about it, that I might, I might sign up here. You can probably tell by my wall that I have some experience.
2: Maybe a little bit.
1: But I don't know if that's fair. Is that fair?
2: Like, well, I mean, I think we take everything into consideration, and so can our judges. We could use a judge too. So if that's something that you might be interested in.
1: Oh, really?
2: That would be, yes. Yeah.
1: Really? Okay. She said it on the air.
2: She
1: put it out in the universe. So we'll have to talk about that after we're done with this interview, because that would be fun. I've always wanted to be like one of those judges on a talent show, and I am kind, by the way.
2: I
1: used to hate Simon way back in the day. Remember when he's much more mellower now than he is. But you remember the old Simon. He was terrible.
2: Yes. I suppose that's good television, right?
1: But some people just got crushed because of his critiques. So we won't be crushing people at Blue Screens.
2: No crushing.
1: Yeah. All right. Vicki Miller with the Blue Springs City Theater. It's going to be Blue Springs Got Talent, Saturday, September 12th from noon to 4 p.m. at the Adams Point Conference Center. Go to bluespringsgottalent.org to register. It's a $25 fee. Sounds like a lot of good old-fashioned fun. Should be great.
2: Thank you.
1: Thanks for coming on the program, Vicki.
2: Absolutely.
1: All right. We've got more Caring for KC. We'll be right back. Hey, this is Darren Story. There are children out there that need you. 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You don't need to be perfect. 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Welcome back to Caring for KC. 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And Cumulus is spelled CUMULUS.com. 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That's all the time we have today. As always, be kind to one another, love one another until we meet again. God bless you.
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15: Welcome to another edition of Caring for KC. My name is Darren Story. You're listening to us on all of our Cumulus stations across the metropolitan area. It is my pleasure to have from Jackson County, CASA, President and CEO Angie Blumel, and the director of the Chiefs Charity Game, Courtney Forkham. They're here to talk about their organization as well as the Chiefs Charity Game. This is their first time on the program. Welcome. How are you?
16: Great. Thanks so much for having us. We are really excited to be here with you today.
15: All right. I'm excited to have you. So, Angie, let's start with you. Just in case someone doesn't know what Jackson County CASA is or what you all do, could you give us a brief synopsis of that?
16: Absolutely. So CASA stands for Court Appointed Special Advocates. And since 1983, Jackson County CASA has existed to serve children who are in foster care due to experiencing abuse or neglect. How we do this is by recruiting and training community volunteers, people like you and me, Darren, who are interested in helping to have a positive impact on a child's life, a child who is experiencing, you know, something really difficult right now, and that's being in foster care.
15: Sure. And, you know, Angie, we know that, there's a huge need for this type of service. Can you tell me a little bit about how that engagement goes with the public and with the children, your clients as well?
16: That's a great question, because a lot of times people will ask, they'll hear about Jackson County CASA and they'll ask, you know, what kind of skills do I need? Do I need specialized training to be a court appointed special advocate volunteer? And the short answer is no. You really just need to have a heart and a desire to help kids, to be that champion for a child who is going through a very difficult time. And we will provide the rest. We will provide training and support so that a volunteer has all the tools that they need to advocate for the best interests of children in foster care in Jackson County.
15: We're on with Angie Blomel and Courtney Folkham of Jackson County CASA. And Courtney, I'm coming to you now. You are the director of the Chiefs charity game, and that sounds like a big deal.
16: I think
15: we all know what that game is. Training camp is just now starting, so we know it's close. Let's talk about that.
17: Absolutely. Yeah. For anyone who doesn't actually know what the Chiefs charity game is, it was established in 1985 by Lamar Hunt and the Hunt family. And we are so pleased to partner with the Hunt Family Foundation as a beneficiary from 2024 to 2026. So Darren, this is our last year as we gear up for the final Chiefs charity game that will be on Saturday, August 15th at 3 p.m. at Arrowhead.
15: Okay. And how much money have you guys raised up to this point from the Chiefs charity game?
17: Great question. We're a little over 880,000. So we know we're going to pass that $1 million mark this year. And we're really excited for some big goals to be crushed.
15: And Angie, how important is it to have a partnership with the Chiefs and the Hunt family? They have over the years been very philanthropic, as you know, and having that 3-year commitment especially must be really important.
16: It's so important, especially right now. We need more court appointed special advocate volunteers now than ever. Last year, we served our highest number of children and families that we've ever served in the history of the organization. 1,368 children were served by Jackson County CASA. And to do that, we need dedicated volunteers to advocate for their best interests. So this partnership with the Hunt family and the Kansas City Chiefs could not have come at a better time. Yes, we will absolutely raise some funds for the organization through this partnership, but more importantly, it has helped us to get the word out that we need CASA volunteers. And I would say to anybody listening right now, if you've heard of CASA before, or even if you haven't, it's something you've thought about, you know, I really would like to help kids, and in particular, help kids in foster care. Now's the time. Please don't wait. We need you. And you can find lots of information on our website at CASAKC.org.
15: CASAKC.org. CASAKC.org. Courtney, before we go, let's give them the date for the game again so everybody can come out. Because what is it? A portion of the proceeds from that game come to you guys, right?
17: Absolutely. Absolutely. Yes. All information, if anyone is interested in just donating to the cause, if they can't make it to the game, we'd love to have them just go to chiefscharitygame.com. You can also find your way around if you go to CASAKC.org to obviously volunteer. But the game date again is Saturday, August 10th at 3 p.m. at Arrowhead Stadium. We will actually be playing Los Angeles. So we're excited for a really good preseason rematch, right? It should be a great time. And if everyone does come out, we get half the proceeds of the 50-50 raffle as well. There will be a lot of moments where you'll see CASA showcased and on the forefront with a commercial. We'll have a champion kit of the game. We're excited to have that day be really special for Jackson County CASA.
15: Fantastic. And I have one final question for Angie. One of the things about volunteering is a lot of people don't because no one asks them, or they think they can't do it, or it's hard, or it's hard to even engage. What's a simple 30-second, 45-second elevator pitch on how someone who might be interested in this cause, how do you make it easy for people to become a volunteer?
16: Absolutely. So again, go to that website, CASAKC.org, click on volunteer. And what that does is it opens up many opportunities for you to attend an info session. It's no commitment. All you need to do is just show up for the info session online or in person and learn more. Learn more about what it takes to be a court-appointed special advocate. I have volunteers tell me all the time that they get way more out of their volunteer experience than they give. And our volunteers give a lot of their time and their energy and their compassion to children in foster care. But it's just such a wonderful opportunity. And I would encourage people, just start by learning more. Check out our website, maybe attend an info session, and we'd love to talk with you further about it.
15: Angie, Courtney, thank you for coming on the program. Good luck on August 15th, the Chiefs Charity Game. 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Thank you for coming on the show, and I hope you come back.
16: Thanks, Darren.
15: All right, we got more Caring for KC. We'll be right back. 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
15: Welcome back to Caring for KC. My name is Darren Story. You're listening to us on all of our Cumulus stations across the metropolitan area. My pleasure to have from Elite Comics, William Benderup. He is here to talk about Summer Jam 2. 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Stores raises $1,000 for every year it's been in business. This year's goal is $34,000. And this sounds like this is going to be a great event. It's going to bring a lot of happiness to kids here in our city. William, welcome to the show. How are you?
18: Yeah. Thanks for having me.
15: All right. So let's talk about Summer Jam 2. Tell us what it's all about and what it looks like.
18: What it's all about is raising money for the kids in Children's Mercy over Christmas. So we want to raise that $34,000. So we want to buy a Christmas gift for every kid and every sibling in every Mercy in the city.
15: Wow. That is ambitious. Okay. So the event looks like it's going to be Saturday, August 15th, by the way, from 9 a.m. to 4 p.m. at Ranch Mart Shopping Center. And so what does it look like? What, when people come to Summer Jam 2, what will they expect?
18: So that's where Ranch Mart South, lower level, that's where we've moved our warehouse. We have a 6,000 square foot warehouse with about available for this dollar comics at about 140,000 $1 comics.
15: Wow.
18: Then we have another whole room of toys and statues and t-shirts and art supplies and all kinds of stuff. Then in the front, we have another big room that's full of 25 different local artists, sculptors, comic book artists, toy designers, all kinds of different stuff. So you just come and meet a bunch of great creative people, get some art from them, come in and buy some comics from us. We're right across from the Ranch Mart Movie Theater. So they'll have their concession stand open. You can, take a break in the middle, get a snack, get back in there, go through boxes, and help us take care of these kids.
15: And so I'm assuming that the proceeds on that day go to the goal that you're trying to reach, correct?
18: 100%.
15: 100%.
18: 100%. Every dollar you spend, not from the artists, they're their own separate animals. Everything you spend with us, everything in that warehouse, everything in the hallway, everything you buy, comic-wise, 100% goes to the toy drive.
15: Okay, so for the sake of someone who's listening who might be an enthusiast, can you describe some of the things one might find in your warehouse that might get them motivated to come see you when this happens?
18: Well, we have, like I said, the dollar comics, that is around 400 long boxes, which is, 300 comics of $1 comics. You can come there at 9 a.m. and stay till 4 p.m. going through boxes. You never get through them all. Okay. It's an all day, just dig, dig, dig, and find the cool stuff. And And my favorite part of it is to see people going through a box and they're like, oh, I'll pass that. I don't collect that. And then they'll go like, oh, wait a minute. Here's like 25 in a row. They're like, dang it. Now I guess I do collect this.
15: Okay.
18: And they'll pull out big stacks and start new collections. And it's really cool to see the people kind of cooperate. They'll talk to each other. And one guy over here will say, I'm looking for Justice League. And a guy across the room will go like, hey, there's a bunch of Justice League in this box over here. And they'll all kind of help each other find what they're looking for. It's cool.
15: We're on with William Bender up. He's here from Elite Comics. Summer Jam 2 is an annual event that's going to be raising money for Children's Mercy Toy Drive. And this 100% of all the proceeds, everything you buy on this day, on Saturday, August 15th from 9 a.m. to 4 p.m. at the Ranchmart Shopping Center, 100% of the proceeds go to these kids for Christmas gifts for not only them, but their siblings. That's amazing. So, William, I have to ask you this. Are you a Marvel or a DC guy, or are you just a comic guy?
18: I like both. I like, there's characters I like in all of them. I like all the Marvel, DC, indie, you know, I like all different kind of stuff.
15: Okay. All right. And so, will people find all that? Like, will they find?
18: Oh, yeah.
15: So
18: you'll find every character that's ever been. There's something in there. You know, there'll be indie stuff. We also have like 3,000 or 4,000 trades, you know, the bigger graphic novel size books,
15: yeah,
18: $5 for those. We have like thousands of those for sale as well. We've got toys, statues, Hot Toys, which are these super elaborate big kid toys. It's like a 12-inch action figure that costs, you know, $300 or $400 for, you know, like dad's toys. Don't play with them.
15: Yeah. Yeah, that's...
18: And no, the artist thing is really cool. We got, you know, guys that do sculpt Hallmark superhero figures, and sure, guys that do direct movies, and guys... We have a guy who does the voice for Dungeon Crawler Carl on the cartoon. I mean, just all various different kinds of artists. You'll be able to meet a lot of cool people.
15: That is amazing. Summer Jam 2. Hosted by Elite Comics. Again, they're raising money for the comic book stores. What they're doing is giving it to Children's Mercy for their toy drive this coming holiday season. Their goal is $34,000. William, if anybody wanted more information about this, how could they contact you?
18: Probably they could call the store, which is 345-9910-913. Or really just follow us on Facebook. I put lots of updates on our Facebook and Instagram of everything we're doing. And so we raise all this money, and then about December 20th, we go on a giant shopping trip.
15: Wow.
18: Children's Mercy gives us a shopping trip, and we go and destroy a Target. When we leave, there's not a Paw Patrol item of any kind in that building.
15: That's amazing.
18: We did 45 shopping carts last year.
15: That's
18: awesome. It took us a 24-foot U-Haul truck to take it to the hospital.
15: That's amazing. That is amazing. Wow.
18: So the parents don't have to worry about it. You know, they got a sick kid. A lot of them are staying at Ronald McDonald House.
15: Yeah.
18: The store is set up inside the hospital.
15: Wow.
18: So they just go from their kid's room down to this first floor. They set up a whole shopping area, and the kid, they can pick their sick kid, their well kids, everybody. And we just take care of that. Take care of the kid, take it off the parents' plate. They don't have time to go out and go to stores. They just take care of it right there in the building.
15: All right. That's amazing. We need more stuff like that. William, thank you for what you're doing for those kids and their families. Summer Jam 2, Saturday, August 15th from 9 a.m. to 4 p.m. at the Ranch Mart Shopping Center. 100% of the proceeds go to the kids at Children's Mercy. Thanks for doing what you're doing. Thanks for coming on the show.
18: All right. Thanks for having me. I appreciate you.
15: All right. We got more Caring for Casey. We'll be right back. Hey, this is Darren Story. 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You don't need to be perfect. 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
15: Welcome to another edition of Caring for KC. My name is Darren Story. You're listening to us on all of our Cumulus stations across the metropolitan area. My pleasure to have on the program Vicki Miller. She represents the Blue Springs City Theater, and they are hosting a talent competition called Blue Springs Got Talent. They're looking for talent from all throughout the metro to enter, and it's going to be Saturday, September the 12th, from noon to 4 p.m. at the Adams Point Conference Center in Blue Springs. Vicki, welcome to the program. How are you?
19: I'm wonderful. Thank you for having me.
15: All right, so tell us about the Blue Springs City Theater first. Like, what is that?
19: Blue Springs City Theater is a all-volunteer-run 501c3 nonprofit community theater in Blue Springs. We are actually in our 40th year as a community organization, and we have just performed a variety of on-stage performances over the years, everything from youth productions to adult productions to musicals to plays to cabarets to just any number of different types of performing opportunities. And it's part of our mission to make theater accessible. That includes both for people to participate. There's no cost for them to participate. The ticket prices we keep low so we can make theater accessible to the general public as well, to be able to come out and see some quality shows and have a good time. And in the last few years, we've even added some programming that really focuses on inclusion, and that we've become a chapter of the Penguin Project, which is a theater program that was started 20 years ago by a pediatrician in Illinois. And that program is focused on kids with disabilities. And in those shows, they get to be the stars of the show and get on stage, and they're paired with a peer mentor. And it's just been an amazing experience. We've done that for the last couple of years, and we're growing that. And we've been expanding some adult programming as well through the Center for Developmental Disabilities. So we're just really trying to keep theater inclusive for all. And then kind of branching into our talent show, we're trying to just really get the word out to the community and have them, everybody in the community, joining us as well, just to kind of, you know, involve everybody in the gift of the performing arts.
15: We're on with Vicki Miller. She is with the Blue Springs City Theater. She's here to talk about Blue Springs Got Talent, which is going to be Saturday, September the 12th from noon to 4 p.m. You know, funny story, Vicki. The Arts KC over here in Missouri, downtown, used to have this thing called Kansas City's Got Talent. Mm-hmm. Right? All right. So I was in the first one, and I won it.
19: Congratulations.
15: I sang Marvin Gaye, Let's Get It On, and I won the whole thing. So then after that, I started emceeing it for the rest of the time that they had it. But it was a really great experience, and it was called Art at Work. And so people, all different companies, sent people from their jobs, and they represented their companies, and they had this great big talent show. So you're looking to get people to come? Do they have to audition? What is the process? What does that look like?
19: So we have an online registration that anybody who's interested in it can be, it doesn't have to be just people in Blue Springs. It's anywhere within the metro. If anybody wants to come out and join us and give it a try and have some fun. There is an online registration. They can sign up. And then on September 12th at the Adams Point Conference Center, we're having a showcase of talent where those who sign up have a chance to just perform in front of our judges and an audience. And we're going to select five finalists to move on to our finals performance at the Blue Springs Fall Fun Fest the following weekend. And at that point, they'll get to perform. It'll be audience participation voting. There will be some cash prizes and the bragging rights of audience favorite, along with some season tickets to our theater. So,
15: All right. Now, will it look like, America's Got Talent? Have y'all taken any elements of that to put it in the show and the production?
19: Yeah, so it's kind of modeled in that way. Okay. Although I think our judges Hopefully most all of our judges will be kinder than some of them are not. We're not looking for, we want everybody to feel welcome and loved and appreciated. So, but we do expect to have some fun with it. We do kind of setting it up in that format where the performer will get their time to come out on stage. There'll be a judging event, and then we'll move on to the next performer, and then at the end we'll announce the finalists.
15: All right. This sounds like it's going to be a lot of fun. It's Blue Springs City Theater. They are presenting Blue Springs Got Talent. It's going to be September the 12th from noon to 4 p.m. at the Adams Point Conference Center. If someone wants to know how to get in touch or fill out the form online, where do they go? Where do they go, Vicki?
19: They can go straight to bluespringsgottalent.org. And on that form, there's a link to fill out the registration form. There is a $25 registration fee, and we do need everybody to register by August 31st. So time is ticking. But they can go there. There's more information on that website as well about the event and additional details.
15: Okay, I have one more question.
19: Sure.
15: I'm curious about this. I know, I think it's America's Got Talent, or if, I don't know if it's The Voice, but if someone were to register and they were once a professional, would that disqualify them?
19: Absolutely not.
15: Okay.
19: Anybody who would like to perform is welcome to join us.
15: Okay. All right. I don't know. I'm sitting here thinking about it, that I might sign up here. You can probably tell by my wall that I have some experience.
19: Maybe a little bit.
15: But I don't know if that's fair. Is that fair?
19: I think we take everything into consideration, and so can our judges. We could use a judge too. So if that's something that you might be interested in.
15: Oh, really?
19: That would be. Yes. Yeah.
15: Really? Okay. She said it on the air. She put it out in the universe. So we'll have to talk about that after we're done with this interview, because that would be fun. I've always wanted to be like one of those judges on the talent show, and I am kind, by the way.
19: Good.
15: I used to hate Simon way back in the day. You remember when he's much more mellower now than he is. But you remember the old Simon. He was terrible.
19: Yes. I suppose that's good television, right? I think
15: I know. But some people just got crushed because of his critiques. So we won't be crushing people at Blue Screens.
19: No crushing.
15: Yeah. All right. Vicki Miller with the Blue Springs City Theater. It's going to be Blue Springs Got Talent, Saturday, September 12th from noon to 4 p.m. at the Adams Point Conference Center. 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

0: Sunday, August 9th. It's another edition of Sunday Inspirations. Good morning. I'm Darren Story. So glad you are with me on this Sunday morning. Coming up next, we've got some Daryl Wall, Abel, Richard Smallwood, A Blast from the Past, Bless the Lord, and Anthony Evans, You're Not Finished. More music's on the way. It's Power 105.1 Sunday Inspirations.
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7: Everybody's still talking about this. 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

Power 105.1 Sunday Inspirations. Good morning. I'm Darren Story. Our faith is tested every day, isn't it? It is. So remember in the Gospel of Matthew, and this is when Jesus was walking on water. They got into the boat. They had dismissed the crowds. And he went up on the mountain by himself. And he was there by himself. But by this time, the boat was being battered by waves from the land and wind against them. And early in the morning, he came walking towards them on the sea. But when the disciples saw him walking on the sea, they were terrified. And they thought it was a ghost. And they cried out in fear. But immediately, Jesus spoke to them and said, "Take heart, it is me. Don't be afraid." Peter answered him, "Lord, if it is you, command me to come to you on the water." And he said, "Come." So Peter got out of the boat, started walking on the water, came towards Jesus. But when he noticed a strong wind, he became frightened and began to sink. And he cried out, "Lord, save me." Jesus immediately reached out his hand and caught him, saying to him, "You of little faith, why did you doubt? You were walking on water." When he got out of the boat, the wind ceased, and those in the boat worshiped him, saying, "Truly, you are the Son of God." That's us. That's what we do. Like when we put our faith in God, and then all of a sudden we start seeing things around us, things in the natural, right? Things that, you know, and instead of staying focused on Jesus, we get frightened, and then we fall in the water. We got to remember that. We got to stay focused on Jesus. Jesus was like telling Peter, "Just stay focused on me while you're walking on this water." But then he began to look around. More music's on the way. It's Power 105.1 Sunday Inspirations.

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4: Everybody's still talking about this. 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

0: 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It's very simple. You can rent a table, bring all your stuff, you keep all the money. And then this, what you're paying for is helping them with their 100th anniversary celebration coming up on November 14th, which is awesome. That means that, you know, they opened their doors in 1926. Wow. Amazing. Amazing. So, I'm going to get you more information on that later in the show. I actually had an email where someone wanted to know more information. I'm going to get that information to you a little later on in the program, but it's going to be Saturday, August 22nd and 29th from 8 a.m. to 4 p.m. at St. Andrews. They are located on 4601 Benton Boulevard in Kansas City, Missouri. You can call them at 816-921-1548. So I guess that's what you need, 816-921-1548. As for Shayna Candelaria, she can help you. More music's on the way. 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
1: 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One, two.

Power 105.1 Sunday Inspirations, Matthew 14. Jesus is walking on the water. Peter says, "Can I come to you?" He says, "Come." Peter starts walking, but then he starts getting distracted, looking around, like, and then all of a sudden he gets scared, falls in the water.

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1: Our Father.

think all the people in the Bible are instructive and at some level, but I think the disciples are really instructive because I really believe they are us, me. I've been talking about Matthew 14 when Jesus walks on the water in the storm. Boats getting tossed around, everybody's scared, and then disciples cry out. Peter says, Jesus, can I come? And he says, come, let's go. And then Peter starts walking on the water and he gets distracted. And I think that's probably what we are most guilty of these days. Being distracted by all the things that are going on in this world, especially in our country, in our politics, and our government. But, you know, we just have to keep the main thing the main thing. We have to be serving God's people. And sometimes that's just me. We got to do what we can, right? What's in our power? Because our representatives aren't helping us much. I know they're trying. I'm not saying that for everybody, but you know what I mean. For those who are in power. So we have to do what we can. And don't get distracted. And keep walking on the water. So that we can help people. More music's on the way. It's Power 105.1 Sunday Inspirations.

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Good morning. I'm Darren Story. The folks at Southside Christian Church Pantry, they do it every third Saturday of the month. So it's coming up this Saturday. They have proteins, non-perishable food items. Also, they have a clothing pantry. You have to park up on the upper level and you can take advantage of that. You don't need any ID. You don't need any paperwork. Just come and let them bless you. They're there from noon until everything is gone. They also give away gift cards, meaning that they have a drawing for gift cards. So, 7304 Cleveland Avenue is where they're located. 7304 Cleveland Avenue in Kansas City, Missouri. Southside Christian Church Pantry. Let them bless you this Saturday, August 15th. More music's on the way. 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
2: I know none of you are the cause of this problem on our roads. Have you experienced some bad driving in Missouri? Good morning.
4: I'm from Michigan, so it's a whole different story down here. I tell everybody that come here, don't get on the highway unless you have to.
2: What kind of car are you rolling around in?
4: I got an Avalanche.
2: Oh, Lord, that's a big old thing, too. You sure you're not contributing to the problems on the road?
4: I'm a big guy, you know. You said something before about the perfect guy.
2: Uh-huh.
4: You describe me to a T. I'm 6'4", about 320. You know, bald head, caramel color, like you said, but unfortunately, I'm married.
2: But that's not unfortunately, friend. But just...
4: Well, I'm talking about for you, for your that scenario.
2: Not unfortunately for me, no. I want you to stay with your lady.
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4: I know none of you are the cause of this problem on our roads. Have you experienced some bad driving in Missouri? Good morning.
6: I'm from Michigan, so it's a whole different story down here. I tell everybody that come here, don't get on the highway unless you have to.
4: What kind of car are you rolling around in?
6: I got an Avalanche.
4: Oh, Lord, that's a big old thing, too. You sure you're not contributing to the problems on the road?
6: I'm a big guy, you know. You said something before about the perfect guy.
4: Uh-huh.
6: You describe me to a T. I'm 6'4", about 320. You know, bald head, caramel color, like you said, but unfortunately, I'm married.
4: Well, that's not unfortunately, friend. Which is.
6: Well, I'm talking about for you, for your scenario.
4: Not unfortunately for me, you know. I want you to stay with your lady.
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0: Okay, so I'm going to watch it tonight, but I've heard nothing but amazing things about the first episode of Ted Lasso, which they are in Kansas City. And, of course, we know they went to Gates, and I think they were down on the plaza. They were at the Negro Leagues Museum, which was awesome. And I'm so glad that Gates got the love. You know, it may be because I'm biased, because I grew up in the neighborhood, right? I grew up on 22nd Terrace between Vine and Woodland, and there was another barbecue joint called Dixieland Barbecue. And if you're old enough to remember that, that means you're at least as old as me or older. It was on 19th Street, right by across the street from the Paseo Boys Club. But then the next one was Bryant's, and then Gates was down on 12th. And I was just so happy that they got the nod to do this. And so kudos to Jason Sudeikis. And listen, this is not anything on all the other barbecue restaurants. I love LC's. I love Jack's. I mean, there's really not a bad barbecue joint in Kansas City, to be honest with you. But Gates has put in the work for decades and decades. And just the other day, I went and ate at the one on Paseo. And guess who was sitting there on the shoe sign, at the shoe sign chair? Ollie himself, greeting people and saying goodbye to people as they were leaving and coming and going. He still sits there. Ollie Gates is 90 plus years old. And he still cares enough to come out and say hi and bye to the people that patronize his establishment. That is so good. Thank you, Ollie. It was good to see you. More music's on the way. It's Power 105.1, Sunday Inspirations.
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13: Everybody's still talking about this. 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

Getting distracted is one of the things that really we all struggle with. And you know why we get distracted? Because there's just so much out there to get distracted about. So when I was a kid, here's what it was. We had like three channels and like an independent station, channel 41, I think. Newspaper came out in the morning and the evening. And then sometimes channels would actually go off the air. I remember when TV did not stay on 24 hours a day. So it wasn't a whole lot to get distracted about, right? You know, it just wasn't. And I believe that our faith is so distracted now by all the things we see, all the social media, all the platforms, 24-hour cable news, 24-hour television, you name it. And Peter, when he was on the waters coming towards Jesus, he was actually walking on the water just like Jesus was, but then he got scared, he got distracted. And then Jesus said, "Ye of little faith." We got to stay focused. Make the main thing the main thing. More music's on the way. 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
3: Oh my God.
2: I know none of you are the cause of this problem on our roads. Have you experienced some bad driving in Missouri? Good morning.
4: I'm from Michigan, so it's a whole different story down here. I tell everybody they come here, don't get on the highway unless you have to.
2: What kind of car are you rolling around in?
4: I got an Avalanche.
2: Oh, Lord, that's a big old thing, too. You sure you're not contributing to the problems on the road?
4: I'm a big guy, you know. You said something before about the perfect guy.
2: Uh-huh.
4: You describe me to a T. I'm 6'4", about 320. You know, bald head, caramel color, like you said, but unfortunately, I'm married.
2: But that's not unfortunately, friend. But just.
4: Well, I'm talking about for you, for your that scenario.
2: Not unfortunately for me, no. I want you to stay with your lady.
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8: Everybody's still talking about this. 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
1: Hallelujah. Hallelujah. Let's just take it back a little bit. One, two.

Well, we had election last week, and it looks like things turned out all right for the most part. Some people, maybe not. But those questions 4 and 5, people said no in a big way. Over 80% of the voters said no to that. Taking away the rights of people to put things on the ballot that will impact their communities. And also the tax thing where they want to eliminate the income tax, which would leave an $8 billion hole in the budget. But then they got to get it from somewhere. So what are they going to do? They're going to raise taxes everywhere else. We're not stupid. So good job, Kansas City and the state of Missouri. You did good. More music's on the way. 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

Well, it's time for me to go. I got to get out of here. Thank you always for listening. I love you. I am so appreciative and grateful for you, because if I wasn't doing my job, or if you thought I was not good, I would not be sitting here. So, because you listen. And if you weren't listening, I wouldn't be sitting here. Somebody else would be sitting here. So I'm so thankful for you. It's a ministry for me. It's a passion of mine doing this work. I love doing radio. I love broadcasting in general. It's something that I've always loved, even since I was a little kid. I was marvel at people on television and radio doing this work. And I'm like, you know, could I do that one day? And then I'm so blessed that I'm actually living a dream. Being on the radio is a dream of mine. And so thank you for allowing me to have my dream come true. Gotta go. Here's music from Sincere. This one's called After Tonight. As always, be kind to one another, love one another until we meet again. God bless you. Ooh.

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2: I know none of you are the cause of this problem on our roads. Have you experienced some bad driving in Missouri? Good morning.
4: I'm from Michigan, so it's a whole different story down here. I tell everybody they come here, don't get on the highway unless you have to.
2: What kind of car are you rolling around in?
4: I got an Avalanche.
2: Oh, Lord, that's a big old thing, too. You sure you're not contributing to the problems on the road?
4: I'm a big guy, you know. You said something before about the perfect guy.
2: Uh-huh.
4: You described me to a T. I'm 6'4", about 320. You know, bald head, caramel color, like you said, but unfortunately, I'm married.
2: But that's not unfortunately, friend. Which is.
4: Well, I'm talking about for you, for your scenario.
2: Not unfortunately for me, no. I want you to stay with your lady.
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Is it Gates Barbecue or Elsie's Barbecue? Or how about Arthur Bryant's Barbecue for you? 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
8: Everybody's still talking about this. Kansas City was placed number 9 on the list for the top 10 worst drivers in America.
9: Oh, my God.
8: I know none of you are the cause of this problem on our roads. Have you experienced some bad driving in Missouri? Good morning.
10: I'm from Michigan, so it's a whole different story down here. 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
8: What kind of car are you rolling around in?
10: I got an Avalanche.
8: Oh, Lord, that's a big old thing, too. 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
10: I'm a big guy, you know. 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
10: I'll describe me to a T. I'm 6'4", about 320. 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
8: But that's not unfortunately, friend. Which is.
10: Well, I'm talking about for you, for your scenario.
8: Not unfortunately for me, no. I want you to stay with your lady.
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0: 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That's the Hot Dog Fest. More details about that is up next. Chris Brown, Drake, and J. Cole about 5 minutes away. 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

0: So a TikTok user found her dad's old Facebook account and decided to share exactly what she found. It's a pretty dope story, and I'll share it at the break. Got more music on the way. That's SZA and J. Cole. Let's get into this rain dance. Dave, Timbs, Kia, Monique on your Sunday Funday. 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
1: Let's get the party started. 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That's when I knew that your heart was scarring. Friends to lovers need a part to star in. Like, wait, babe, let me

talking about a conservative regular girl that still can be thorough as don't need you. 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

0: SZA, Kendrick Lamar on Power 105.1, Casey's Hip Hop and R&B. We're also home of the Shea Moore Morning Show. Hey, I'm Kia Monique on your Sunday Funday, wrapping up your weekend. So a TikTok user found her father's old Facebook account and decided to share what she had found. Now, she's an adult now, but this was back when she was 4 years old. So her father, after losing his wife to a terminal illness, he took to Facebook like a diary, sharing his grief and how he was raising his 4-year-old child at the time as a single father. So she found a lot of love and a lot of memories, and it just made a lot of people teary and just sentimental and emotional about it, including myself. But my question to you now is, if your child found your social media page, what would they find? I don't have no kids, so I don't have them problems. More music on the way, that's including T.I. and Chingy, right here on Power 105.1, Casey's Hip Hop and R&B.
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2: I know none of you are the cause of this problem on our roads. Have you experienced some bad driving in Missouri? Good morning.
4: I'm from Michigan, so it's a whole different story down here. I tell everybody they come here, don't get on the highway unless you have to.
2: What kind of car are you rolling around in?
4: I got an Avalanche.
2: Oh, Lord, that's a big old thing, too. You sure you're not contributing to the problems on the road?
4: I'm a big guy, you know. You said something before about the perfect guy.
2: Uh-huh.
4: You describe me to a T. I'm 6'4", about 320. You know, bald head, caramel color, like you said, but unfortunately, I'm married.
2: But that's not unfortunately, friend. What you
4: Well, I'm talking about for you, for your that scenario.
2: Not unfortunately for me, no. I want you to stay with your lady.
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6: Everybody's still talking about this. 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

95.1. So Clarissa Shields was on Funky Friday with Cam Newton the other day. You know, she's 31 and her current boyfriend, Papoose, is 48. But she's willing to put her career on hold to have a baby with Papoose next year. Papoose currently has 4 other children by 4 different women, including his current wife, Remy Ma. So he might be game for it. She can be mother number 5. Kia Monique Tyler. Is

We're also home of the Shea Moore Morning Show. We're officially 1 week away from Kansas City's special day. That is 816 Day. More details about that is up next. Give In, T.I. about 5 minutes away. Keeping your weekends moving with Kia Monique on this Sunday Fun Day. And this is Power 151, KC's Hip Hop and R&B.

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4: Everybody's still talking about this. Kansas City was placed number 9 on the list for the top 10 worst drivers in America.
5: Oh my God!
4: I know none of you are the cause of this problem on our road. Have you experienced some bad driving in Missouri? Good morning.
6: I'm from Michigan, so it's a whole different story down here. 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
4: What kind of car are you rolling around in?
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4: Oh, Lord, that's a big old thing, too. You sure you're not contributing to the problems on the road?
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6: I'll describe me to a T. I'm 6'4", about 320. You know, bald head, caramel color, like you said, but unfortunately, I'm married.
4: But that's not unfortunately, friend. Which is.
6: for your that scenario.
4: Not unfortunately for me, you know. I want you to stay with your lady.
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Never chase bread, chase the vision. Make your word when you said be the business. No cap, God am a witness. 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Big Master P vibe, no limit. Ballin' hard on another hemisphere. Somebody tell them people Mr. Hem is here. Whoa.

0: Another hemisphere. Somebody tell them people Mr. Hem is here.
1: Whoa, whoa, whoa, whoa, whoa, whoa.
0: Mr. Hem is here.
1: Whoa, whoa, whoa, whoa, whoa, whoa.
0: Mr. Hem. Oh! Pay attention.
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Casey's Hip Hop and R&B. So today is the day. Atlanta Housewives reunion is kicking off today, and I am excited, although I did not catch up on the episodes. I don't care. I'm still going to be tuned in. I love a good messy episode. As long as it's not my business and it's their business, are we good? Give me in. Jezebel, Kia Monique, Power 151.

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So Doja Cat and Lotto will be at the T-Mobile Center in October. More details about that is up next. We're 5 minutes away from the baby, Chris Brown and Kendrick Lamar. Keeping your weekends moving with Kia Monique right here on Power 1051. KC said popping R&B and home of the Shea Moore Morning Show.

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1: 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Hey, I'm Kia Monique on your Sunday Funday. Wrapping up your weekend in this Leo season. So happy birthday to you if you're celebrating your birthday today. Yesterday, if you're doing the whole weekend thing. Happy birthday to you. So you share your birthday with one of the greatest vocalists of all time. That is Whitney Houston. Rest in peace, queen. Rest in peace. Also, you share your birthday with Coach Prime. No, Deion Sanders' birthday is today. So happy birthday to them. And again, happy birthday to you. More music on the way. 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
3: I know none of you are the cause of this problem on our roads. Have you experienced some bad driving in Missouri? Good morning.
5: I'm from Michigan, so it's a whole different story down here. I tell everybody they come here, don't get on the highway unless you have to.
3: What kind of car are you rolling around in?
5: I got an Avalanche.
3: Oh, Lord, that's a big old thing, too. You sure you're not contributing to the problems on the road?
5: I'm a big guy, you know. You said something before about the perfect guy.
3: Uh-huh.
5: You describe me to a T. I'm 6'4", about 320. You know, bald head, caramel color, like you said, but unfortunately, I'm married.
3: But that's not unfortunately, friend. 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
3: Not unfortunately for me, no. I want you to stay with your lady.
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Gunna and Burna Boy on Power 105.1, Casey said Pop and R&B. So one of my favorite festivals in Kansas City is the Hot Dog Fest, and it's just a few weeks away. I'll have more details about that at the break. Until then, Rick Ross and Drake in my lineup. 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

0: So one of my favorite festivals in Kansas City is the Hot Dog Fest. It's just a few weeks away. More details about that is up next. 5 minutes away from Skilla Baby and Chris Brown. 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

0: you a 10. Girl, you a 10, girl, you a 10, girl, you a 10. Girl, you a 10, girl, you a 10, girl, you a 10. Girl, you a 10, girl, you a 10, girl, you a 10.
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We're also home of the Shea Moore Morning Show. I'm Kia Monique on your Sunday Funday, wrapping up your weekend. We're just a week away from Kansas City's official day. 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More details about that is up next. 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I'm Kia Monique. 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
4: I'm from Michigan, so it's a whole different story down here. 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
2: What kind of car are you rolling around in?
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2: Oh Lord, that's a big old thing too. 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
4: You described me to a T. I'm 6'4", about 320. 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
2: Well, that's not unfortunately, friend. Which is.
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1: 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Yep, it's about that time. 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Y'all gotta stop saying y'all didn't know a concert was in town or something was going on. 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